Better days are coming, if no one told you. I hate to hear you crying over the phone, dear. For 7 years running, you've been a soldier. But better days are coming. Better days are coming for you. So when the night feels like forever, I'll

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You're on the other side of the storm now, you should be so proud. And better days are coming.

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And I won't.

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She was crashing on the shoreline.

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You caught me on the blind side. And I could stare into your blue eyes for hours. And your mama's so good looking. Your daddy's young and good for something. But by the time you really see him, it's all changed. It took you getting here to notice. If you're not living in the moment,

Your mama brought you into this world. You better listen to her careful. In the beginning, it was only her word to give you. All I can ever give you is a song. Maybe soon you'll sing along. Another little voice to join.

things about playing with the guys like this is that you get to have the occasional guest as well who just helped you make the album, and on this occasion tonight we have a couple of these people. And, you know, a young artist comes along, a new person comes along every once in a while, and you can't take them off your jukebox. And this is one of them. And she helped make this record. She came down into the studio in London and helped. She sang like about 3 or 4 songs. And it was my pleasure to play on her last record too. And if you were lucky enough to be in early to see her, you'll realize what I'm talking about. Ruth Moody.

and guests. So we're going to try this again tonight. You know, it's one of the reasons why we're playing the songs that we are, is that we've got these wonderful guests. And this guy helped make the Privateering record with me, as well as all the chaps that are here. And I didn't have to know him very long to realize he's one of the finest sax players on earth. And he's an English guy. His name's Nigel Hitchcock, and he's here because he can be here for two or three songs.